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1: It's what the Greek supporters were hoping for. One moment, and they've taken it.
2: It's a simple mistake. It's a pass just in the middle. Tiote has plenty of time and space. Samaras just the recipient of a gift. Barry reads what Samaras is going to do. He starts his dive, but he starts it too early. And Samaras just lifts it over.
1: At the moment, Greece are going through, and Ivory Coast are going out. Andreas Samaras, the 24-year-old, chooses this moment to score his first national team goal. Holly Bass. Ooh, and pitch out there. Samaras takes the fall. It's a penalty. A penalty in the 91st minute. You couldn't come up with a script like this and get away with it.
2: Theo just runs into the back of Samaras as he's lining up to strike the shot from the penalty spot. It was just a situation where Theo needed to be more aware of where Samaras was. He's caught ball watching. Samaras lines up. He tries to make a late recovery.
1: Samaras at the age of 29. What a gargantuan moment at the end of this game. Giorgio Samaras. The pirate ship might well be setting sail for the round of 16. Confidently converted, Greece in front again.
2: Yeah, it's a calm and cool. Just lifts it nicely into that right-hand corner. Barry's left.
1: A day of high drama at the 2014 FIFA World Cup Finals. This is it for Ivory Coast. Maybe one last opportunity. Full time! Greece have done it! History made! The Greeks through to the knockout stages for the very first time. 2-1 to Greece, the final score. And so the Greeks will play Costa Rica in Helsinki on Sunday.
3: And it was a penalty.